action all over the nation, like round and round, upside down. Little more like your feet on the ground, then put your hands up in the air, wave them like I just don't care. And if you're ready to rock, then rock with me, and somebody say, oh yeah.

gone to the wet pavement. Can you see what I see? The trembling image of my eyes that are still free. And they say still, I choose gold. I'm not afraid to be alone. Someone will judge your gentle soul.